0: unveiled as the Devils' inaugural AFL coach ahead of the team's entry into the competition in 2028. Nathan Buckley telling Fox Sports about his disappointment in missing out on the job.
1: Obviously, Kenny's the right fit for Tassie, and good luck to them all. And I hope that goes really well.
0: And Jessica Fox has taken out the women's kayak cross individual time trial at day one of the World Championships in Oklahoma. The three-time Olympic gold medalist says it's an amazing start to the competition.
2: I'm just so, amazed with the strength of mind, the strength of body. You know, I was just speaking earlier about how a year ago I was about to get surgery and now I'm back here racing the World Champs. So there's just so much gratitude for what my body can do and for all the people who have helped me get here.
0: That's the latest in news and sport. I'm Britt Aylin.
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5: Burnie on the coast, cloudy today, a couple of showers, about 15 the top. Tomorrow, rain 13, then Thursday, a possible shower 10. We've got 13 degrees in Burnie at the moment. Circular head 13, you're up to date, 7BU.
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Bernie, 7BU, Better Music and more. 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
9: 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So come in store, have a browse, and say hi. 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

97BU, better music and more of it. Police message in a bottle. 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You can go to the Parklands High School 50-year reunion event on Facebook for contact details and to book yourself in. 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So it's time to get set. 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So if you were part of Parklands High School, class of 76, there's a special Facebook page that you should go and follow. 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
1: Good afternoon, I'm Olivia Hicks. Pauline Hanson insists she was not advocating for the White Australia policy during her recent trip to the UK. The One Nation leader has defended her stance on immigration and people coming here from what she describes as radical Islamic countries. But she says that's not just another version of the old policy.
2: No, it's got nothing to do with that. That's not to do with the White Australia policy at all. So don't go there with me, I'll tell you what, because I won't stand for it.
1: Domestic violence survivors are being urged to turn off safe phones on July 27. All phones will vibrate and play a 10-second siren on that date as part of the nationwide AusAlert emergency test. There are concerns it could have consequences for victims who have hidden phones. Some of the world's rarest babies are being cared for at the moment at the Royal Brisbane Hospital after a local mum welcomed quadruplet girls. The couple already have four kids, with the community raising $40,000 through a GoFundMe to help them cover costs like a new 10-seater car.
3: The figures are probably around 1 in 15 million for a case like this to be spontaneously conceived.
1: Alexa Bendel from the Royal Brisbane there. The quads were born via C-section at 28 weeks. The Tasmanian government has welcomed 9 new paramedic recruits, delivering an important boost to the state's ambulance workforce. 6 new paramedics will be based in stations across the northwest, 1 in the north and 2 in the south. The recruits have moved to Tasmania from interstate or overseas, including 3 paramedics who have relocated from Europe and the USA, bringing a combined 59 years' knowledge and experience practicing paramedicine between them. And Tasmanian farmers are being urged to improve their workplace health and safety skills, with data revealing agriculture to be Australia's second deadliest industry. For National Farm Safety Week, Australia Institute of Health and Safety CEO Julia Whitford says the focus is on avoiding dangerous shortcuts and getting the job done properly.
4: A lot of what keeps farmers safe comes from watching and learning from each other. It's worth everyone sharing what works, even the small things, because that's how we can back each other up.
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1: Turning to your sport now, and Australia has unveiled its side for next month's test series against Bangladesh. Nathan Lyon returns as part of the 13-man squad playing in Darwin and Mackay. Pat Cummins and Scott Boland, alongside Hobart Hurricanes star Jake Weatherholtz and Bo Webster, also named, while Michael Nisa will prepare with the extended team. And in the AFL, West Coast expects Harley Reid to be fit for Friday night's clash with Fremantle, with the number one draft pick recovering well from that ankle scare on Saturday night. Meantime, the club's reportedly set to offer Rhett Brazzo a new multi-year deal. Coach Andy McWalter telling Seven he was handy in the loss to the Lions.
5: Yeah, he's done a terrific job and he had some big goal-saving plays on the weekend, Rhett, so he's really repaying us by playing good football, and it's great to see.
1: I'm Olivia Hicks. That's the latest from the newsroom.
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0: Now, the latest coastal weather for Harvey Norman Burnie Furniture and Bedding, for the best choice in bedding.
7: G'day there for Burnie Northwest Coast. Cloudy with a couple of showers, about 15 the top. Tomorrow, rain 13, then a possible shower Thursday, just 10. We've got 14 degrees in the CBD at the moment. Smithton's on 14. 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

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And that was Hall & Oates Man Eater. Good afternoon, Lee here. We've got on this day our 80s babies for this, the 21st of July. Hey, do you remember Maria Key's Show Me Heaven? Big song for Maria McKee. Something you might not know about her. She wrote this. It's Fergal Sharkey. Good Heart. 7BU's 80s lunch.

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1: Good afternoon, I'm Olivia Hicks. Rock lobster and abalone fishers are demanding compensation from Tasmania's salmon industry if they suffer losses from the use of antibiotics. Salmon Tasmania used 5.4 tonnes of fluphenicol to treat a bacterial disease last summer in southern Tasmania, which resulted in the deaths of 9,000 tonnes of salmon. Permission to use it was revoked in March after traces of it was found in sea life more than 10 kilometres away, causing commercial lobster and abalone fisheries to temporarily close. The salmon industry has reapplied to use the antibiotic, and the rock lobster sector says it does not support the use of fluphenicol and says if it's reapproved for use, affected businesses and stakeholders must be fully compensated for all losses. Pauline Hanson is adamant she is up to the job of being Prime Minister if she was given the chance. The One Nation leader insists improving the country is her main focus, but she says she has what it takes should she ever secure the top job.
2: If I was ever in that position, which could happen at the next election, to take on the position of being Prime Minister of this country, I could do it. I have no doubt about that.
1: Doctors say four baby girls at the Royal Brisbane Hospital have a long road ahead, expected to remain in hospital for weeks after becoming one of the rarest births in the world. The quadruplets were naturally conceived, a 1 in 76 million case.
3: They are 28 weeks, so that is still very preterm, so they have a road ahead of them and they do need a lot of care, but they are doing very well.
1: Dr. Alexa Bendel from the hospital there. $50,000 has already been raised through a GoFundMe to help support the new family of 10. And National Farm Safety Week is reminding Tasmanian farmers they don't have to manage workplace safety on their own. Around 40 people lose their lives on Australian farms every year, with safety experts urging farmers to seek support and work together to prevent tragedies.
4: No farmer should feel like safety is on their shoulders alone. 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
1: That's Australian Institute of Health and Safety CEO Julia Whitford speaking there.
0: Get the jump on your next project with a mighty helpful team at Mitre 10 and check Mitre 10 socials for the latest offers and updates. 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
1: Turning to your sport now, and Pat Cummins, Nathan Lyon and Scott Boland have been selected as part of Australia's 13-man squad to face Bangladesh in next month's test series. Hobart Hurricane stars Jake Weatherold and Bo Webster also named in the team. Michael Nisa has missed out. The series starts in Darwin on August 13. And in the AFL, Port Adelaide's CEO is given an update on Zach Butters amid speculation about his playing future. It comes as Ken Hinckley hinted at his former player moving to the new club of Tassie. But Matthew Richardson says Zach is currently focused on making a recovery on his ankle injury.
5: He's, into his rehab and, he's been a terrific leader for our club this year, and I know he's really driven to make sure that he plays again before the end of the year.
1: I'm Olivia Hicks. That's the latest from the newsroom.
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7: Burnie northwest coast this afternoon, cloudy with a couple of showers, 15. Tomorrow, rain, 13. Thursday, possible shower, 10. 14 degrees has Sulphur Creek at the moment. You're up to date.
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0: better music and more. I'm a Bernie 7BU with Amy Stewart, Knock on Wood. Well, the Bernie Dockers Football Club are holding a premiership reunion at the Point West Park coming up on Saturday the 15th of August from noon. They're celebrating 1954, 58, 59, 60, 62, 63 and 66. Bernie playing their home game against Latrobe in the old Tigers stripe for round 16. Now, past players wishing to attend the reunion are asked to contact David Langmaid prior to Friday the 7th of August. Details are up at the community page, 7bu.com.au. So the Bernie Dockers Footy Club premiership reunion coming up on the 15th of August. More at the website. It's Ed Sheeran's Thinking Out Loud now. 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
1: Remaining cloudy for the rest of your afternoon with a very high chance of showers this evening. Tomorrow cloudy, very high chance of showers, most likely in the morning. Possible small hail in the late afternoon and evening, reaching a top of 13. And on Thursday, partly cloudy, very high chance of showers, most likely in the afternoon and evening. Small hail on the way, reaching a top of 10. An overnight minimum of 8 in Burnie, Waratah 6 and Stanley on 10. 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

You won't hear Soft Cell or The Romantics here because they're one-hit wonders. We're playing two songs from the same artist. This is the Two Ups at Two. Bernie's 7BU.

and more of it. It is the two opposite two. That is the Hoodoo Gurus. What's My Scene? That song, a 1987 hit song by the Aussie band, ranking number 3 on the Aussie charts. 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Suitable for ages 3 and up. So for your chance to win, head on to the website right now. Baquetta Plush Toys, creating joy since 1948. We've got two coming up from Jerry Rafferty and Steeler's Wheel. But right now, let's do a Hoodoo song, another one for you. This one from 1985 from their Mudds Needs Guitars album. It's Like Wow, coming up for you next.

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10: Good afternoon, I'm Olivia Higgs. The new countrywide Oz Alert system will be tested around 2 p.m. on July 27, and advocates for victim survivors of domestic abuse are concerned those who rely on a safe or hidden phone could be endangered by the alert. All phones will vibrate and play a siren on that date as part of the nationwide test. Elena Thomas from Engender Equality says she's most concerned about people who live in abusive situations who don't have access to social media.
11: A very common tactic of family violence is that geographical and social isolation. So, yeah, there's always going to be people that miss out. And, of course, that's where our concern mostly lies.
10: Rock Lobster and abalone fishers are demanding compensation from Tasmania's salmon industry if they suffer losses from the use of antibiotics. Salmon Tasmania used 5.4 tonnes of fluorphenicol to treat a bacterial disease last summer in southern Tasmania, which resulted in the deaths of 9,000 tonnes of salmon. Permission to use it was revoked in March after traces of it was found in sea life more than 10 kilometres away, causing commercial lobster and abalone fisheries to temporarily close. The salmon industry has reapplied to use the antibiotic, and the rock lobster sector says it does not support the use of fluorphenicol and says if it's reapproved for use, affected businesses and stakeholders must be fully compensated for all losses. Pauline Hanson has brushed aside criticism of Barnaby Joyce after his outburst on live TV. Joyce was in the middle of an interview with the ABC's 7:30 when he stopped to tell his dog to shut up. But Hanson doesn't see the issue.
9: By the way, he's told the dog to shut up, so what is your problem with that?
10: Four Brisbane newborns are expected to stay in hospital for weeks to be monitored after their ultra-rare birth. The naturally conceived quadruplets were a 1 in 76 million chance of coming into the world. Doctors at the Royal Brisbane say they're doing well, but still have a long road ahead. And a couple of South Australians have got everyone talking about the cost of transporting goods to Kangaroo Island by ferry. Paul Graham says he and Alex Craig used a homemade barge to carry a toilet across the shark-infested backstairs passage instead.
12: That's his site toilet, like that, because he's building over there. We built the toilet and put a motor on it.
10: The journey took 4 hours.
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10: Turning to your sport now, and the Pies are playing down injury concerns surrounding Josh Dacos after he skipped training today. Dacos tweaked an ankle on Saturday night, but coach Craig McRae says he will travel to Adelaide to take on the Crows on Thursday night. The Cats are challenging a rough conduct fine for a round 19 incident with Patrick Dangerfield on St Kilda's Callum Wilkie. While the skipper has avoided a hearing or suspension, the AFL Tribunal will sit today to decide on the club's written submission. And Port Adelaide says it isn't worried about players leaving following Ken Hinckley's appointment as the inaugural coach of Tasmania. It follows the former power coach hinting at Zach Butters making a move here. I'm Olivia Hicks. That's the latest now from the newsroom.
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13: Remaining cloudy for the rest of your afternoon with a very high chance of showers this evening. Tomorrow cloudy, very high chance of showers, most likely in the morning. Possible small hail in the late afternoon and evening, reaching a top of 13. And on Thursday, partly cloudy, very high chance of showers, most likely in the afternoon and evening. Small hail on the way, reaching a top of 10. An overnight minimum of 8 in Burnie, Waratah 6 and Stanley on 10. 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

music animal of it, that is Alicia Bridges. Now, the Bernie RSL are hosting a market on Saturday, the 1st of August, at their sub-branch on Alexander Street in Bernie. Going to have a barbecue there, tea and coffee. Be secondhand clothes for ladies and kids. There'll be bric-a-brac. There'll be all sorts of goodies. Now, it is only $15 per stall if you would like to book yourself a table. It's happening from 10 a.m. to 3 p.m. And we've got all the details and contact details up on our community page at 7BU. Stay with us, more great music coming your way. We'll hear from In Excess, Need You Tonight, but right now it's Bed of Roses, Bon Jovi.

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0: 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Let's get into it.
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2: Fast Five.
0: Fast Five is here. Five questions. Can you go all the way and answer all five questions correctly? If you do that, Amanda will say.
4: Well, if you answer question five correctly, you get a double pass to Bryan Adams' Roll with the Punches tour.
0: Mmm.
4: Oh, wow. What a snappy comeback.
0: I was just thinking of a Bryan Adams song that I like that we don't play quite regularly. I'm a big fan of Cuts Like a Knife. Mm. You know, Cuts Like a Knife.
4: I like the duet he does with Mel C.
0: Oh, yeah, yeah, but when you're gone.
4: Did you see her wedding photos
0: and
4: recently?
0: Tina Turner. Remember, she did that one with Tina Turner. I think that was Cuts Like a
4: but
0: Knife.
4: But Mel C's wedding photos over the weekend. She married an Australian.
0: Yep.
4: He is the most handsome man in the history of the universe. He's a model.
0: Yep.
4: Well, slash film producer. I think they've made him sound more film producer-ish because it's funny, a male model, people go, ah, but when you put another title to him, you go, oh, yeah. It's incredibly attractive.
0: It's a curse being good-looking. Bo is in Rose Meadow.
4: I was going to let that sit. Hello, hi, Bo.
0: Bo?
5: Hello, guys. How are you?
0: Great.
4: Very well, thank you. Here's question number one. Which bird was historically trained to carry written messages over long distances? It's not Amelia Earhart.
5: A pigeon.
0: Yeah.
4: Yeah, a pigeon.
0: Let's play riff.
4: Thanks for enjoying my joke, everyone here. Appreciate it.
6: Yeah, any old riff.
4: Oh, buddy. Ho-faced.
7: Oh, riff. Got
4: you, mate. Ryan and Brendan just pulled faces of whatevs.
0: Okay.
4: Am I wasting my time?
0: No, you're
4: here?
0: Not. You're not. Amelia Earhart, who disappeared.
4: She flew. And yep. It says here, which bird historically carried written messages over long distances?
0: And I just felt that you were being disrespectful to the memory of Amelia Earhart.
4: Oh, because you mentioned her in such glowing terms.
0: Did you hear the latest story about her? She landed on that island.
4: Eaten by crabs.
0: And got eaten by coconut crabs.
4: Yeah.
0: It wasn't Love Island. She got eaten by crabs.
4: Oh, luckily I wasn't disrespectful.
0: Right.
8: Oh, I was thinking of another kind of bird.
9: And it starts like this.
4: Oh, yes, Ryan, I love it.
0: What would Barnaby say to that?
10: Sit down!
4: Don't be mean to Miles. He's coming on our show.
0: Bo, can you name the song from this riff? Who is that, Bo?
5: Oh, it's on the tip of my tongue.
0: No, it's not that. That was Diesel.
4: Don't laugh at him, Ryan. Don't poo-poo my jokes and then laugh at
0: that.
4: Yeah,
0: because, you know, sometimes it just works. That's all.
4: You've made him giddy.
0: It's nothing to do with you, friend.
4: Well, that's question number two. It's Riff Raff.
0: Yeah. And you're going to have a crack at the Fast Five. It's Jonesy and Amanda driving you home for Jam Nation.
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1: 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We can't wait.
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0: Cool. 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Cool. 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
0: Vicky.
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0: Hello there. It's Jonesy and Amanda across Australia driving you home this Tuesday afternoon. How's your pants going? Everything okay?
1: Well, I had a fitting today for my Logies outfit.
0: Yeah.
1: And so I thought I'd wear some up to the waist undies. And they're thin, well, but they're full coverage. Like NBN.
0: Yeah. Well, that's thin.
1: Well, that's right. But they've split up the side and it's only the waistband holding it together. I feel like I'm wearing, I've got trousers on.
0: Mm-hmm.
1: I feel like I'm wearing a lap underneath right. My trousers.
0: But they're, yeah, it's a bit thin on coverage, like the NBN. Yeah. Does it drop out?
1: It's not very comfortable.
0: A pair of Zara trousers. You like Zara?
1: Yeah.
0: They've gone viral for all the wrong reasons, quickly dubbed as the world's deadliest pants.
1: What's happened?
0: The $50 pair of ultra-long, flowy, wide-leg trousers from Zara.
1: Right. Are people tripping over?
0: Causing quite the stir. My daughter, she wears these huge pants. Have you seen those huge pants?
1: When you say, are you saying huge at the bottom?
0: Yeah.
1: Huge around the feet?
0: Yeah. They look like clown pants.
1: Yeah, yeah, yeah.
0: And I said, they look like clown pants. Yeah. And my wife said, oh, you can't say that. I said, but they do. You look like clown pants.
1: And she said, honk, honk, in return.
0: one woman who goes by the name of Holly Glimmer.
1: Sounds like her actual name.
0: She shared a now viral video of her severe injuries as a result of these pants.
1: What happened?
0: She had a spill. These Zara pants need to come with a warning label because I have now fractured my knee.
1: So she fell
0: she
1: over.
0: Was in a wheelchair and crutches.
1: So just tell me, she tripped on her pants and fell over?
0: Yeah, definitely. Wheelchair and crutches, although you're probably putting a bit of mayo on that. It's either one or the other.
1: Oh, yeah.
0: Hundreds of others have flocked to the viral videos to share their similar experiences of the viral death pants.
1: So is it when people are going upstairs, are they too flappy?
0: Yeah. There's a long bit that hangs down.
1: Can I see a picture?
0: And it gets caught over the toe there.
1: Oh, I see. So you trip over the end of them.
0: Yep. Yep. I'm 5'11". I fell flat on my face, ended up in the hospital because I thought I'd broken my knee. OMG, I broke my elbow wearing those trousers.
1: Right, death pants. Another one.
0: I ended up in emergency because of these pants. Broken wrist, big gash. I had to get the gash glued.
1: Glued?
0: Glued. And I'm cast for 6 weeks. You don't want a big gash in your pants. So I'm just reading this as it is. Anyway, just look out for that.
1: Yeah, look out for Benny Hill. Okay,
0: maybe
1: you finished?
0: Maybe go to Topshop.
1: Have you finished, Brendan?
0: I think I
1: have. You know, maybe they should bring back Fletcher Jones. My mother used to go to Fletcher Jones and Mum would say to me, get a nice pair of pants, you can live in those.
0: There you go.
1: So we think housing was good then, not so.
0: I've got a family out the back.
1: Coming up next, as it says on the rundown here, woman scratching her dry feet with a fork. That's coming up next.
0: It's Jonesy and Amanda driving you home for Jam Nation.
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0: Jonesy and Amanda driving you home this Tuesday afternoon. Barnaby Joyce, Sarah Ferguson interviewing about One Nation and what's going on there. Barnaby always seems to be doing a little bit of backpedaling whenever questioned.
1: Yes, and he's being questioned about whether Pauline is too extreme for him, really. And I think it's a sign that he was flustered. So he's being interviewed at his home, presumably, when this happened.
2: You're defending your leader, but are you really comfortable with where she is taking you?
3: I think... Sit down! Sorry. It's a dog.
0: It's a dog. You know.
1: People are sort of going, are taken aback by the harshness of that. It seems so aggressive.
0: He himself, yeah, but he's the man on the land.
1: How do you feel
0: city
1: about this?
0: Pomeranian balls of fluff.
1: Because this is what he has said. He said, people in the regions laugh about it. People in the inner city thinks it's a war crime. The dog loved me in the morning.
0: Yeah.
1: I think people in the country don't treat their dogs like that. I don't think they get spoken to like this.
3: Sit down!
0: Yeah, they're like farm dogs. You know, they're piggin' dogs, hunting dogs. They're sort of dogs you put in a box on the back of your Ford Ranger.
1: I know, and that's in the nice weather. But I know, but you don't have to speak harshly. If they're country dogs, you just look at them, raise an eyebrow, and they know what you mean.
0: When was the last time you went to the country property?
1: And same with you, Brendan. When's the last time you had a dog?
0: It's been some time since I've had a dog.
1: Yeah.
0: But that doesn't mean I don't like dogs.
1: You like to tell the kids from Billy Elliot to...
3: Sit down!
1: But I don't know how you are with a dog. The comments have been funny. The Batuta Advocate has said, Barnaby Joyce reveals his true calling as the bottom maths class teacher in a regional high school.
0: Yeah, exactly.
1: And other people have said, why did that tomato yell?
0: I like that one. When your mate says he's leaving the pub and he's only had one beer.
1: That's right.
0: Sit down! Sit down!
1: There's 100% guarantee there was no dog there, says somebody.
0: Yeah.
1: Interesting. He's talking to his alter ego.
0: Yeah.
1: Talking to his temper.
0: Well... it was a savage dog, though, as you know, country dog. There it is, slathering away.
3: Sit down!
1: Barking dog man comes over mid-interview.
0: He votes as well.
1: Well, coming up next, Tin Hat Tuesday.
0: Yep.
1: Get ready.
0: It's Jonesy and Amanda driving you home for Jam Nation.
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15: Time could be running out for Tasmania's greyhound racing industry as the state's upper house debates legislation to ban the sport.
7: And beyond.
15: NASA says it'll need to land on the moon at least 21 more times to lay the groundwork for its $20 billion moon base.
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0: Hi, I'm Rana Hussein. Aussie Olympic canoeist Jess Fox has struck gold on the opening day of the Slalom World Championships in Oklahoma. She's taken out the women's kayak cross individual time trial. Female tennis players will now be forced to undergo mandatory genetic testing. The Women's Tennis Association has announced it will include a one-off biological sex screening. And to the NRLW, night skipper Yasmin Meeks is out for the season after rupturing her ACL during the club's win over the Dragons.
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0: Jonesy and Amanda. Boom.

0: Hi there, it's Jonesy and Amanda driving you home this Monday afternoon. I didn't know if this was local news or that's un-Australian, but at the end of the day, $5 for chicken salt, that's un-Australian, surely.
1: On what?
0: On just chicken salt on anything.
1: On chips, so if you go to order some chips?
0: Yep.
1: Who's charging this?
0: This is the Social House in Kirrawee in Sydney. They're on their menu there, as you can see. I've got a handout for you. You've got the chicken salt, $5 for non-members, $3 for members. So I would argue that a container of chicken salt would not be over $5, surely. The whole container.
1: I've never bought a container of chicken salt, have you? Does it come in a salt shaker?
0: Yeah, it's like a bigger, not a grinder. It's in a shaker.
1: Right.
0: Yeah, but
1: like table salt.
0: I'm not a big fan of chicken salt. I'm sorry.
1: I like chicken salt.
0: It's like, as far as condiments go for me, it's like barbecue sauce.
1: You think that's punching above its weight?
0: Barbecue sauce, they're not for me.
1: But do you think chicken salt should be free?
0: Well, yes, salt largely. When you go and get salt on your chips, that's for free.
1: What about where do you draw the... I'm just playing it devil's advocate here.
0: With the people?
1: I'm right at being salt into the wound. I'm just being devil's advocate. Salt. Would you expect to pay for tomato sauce?
0: There was a time when we didn't pay for tomato sauce.
1: What about vinegar?
0: There was a time... Well, no one pays for vinegar.
1: Well, does anyone... So you don't pay for vinegar?
0: I don't pay for vinegar. When you go to the fish and chip shop and you get a salt and vinegar, no one charges for the vinegar.
1: Mm.
0: But I blame the sauce people when they took it away from the bottle and they put it in the little individual sachets.
1: Yeah.
0: And then they were saying, well, now packaging, you're ruining the environment.
1: So is it weird that chicken salt gets paid for? I don't know. I don't normally buy chips with chicken salt. I love it when they arrive at a table, but I haven't gone to buy some.
0: Sounds to me that you're defending big chicken salt. Sounds to me.
1: I don't know, what you're talking about.
0: That's
1: how many chickens are killed for the salt, you think?
0: Let's remind.
1: Not a one.
0: Right. Let's
1: not
0: remind.
1: Chemical 587.
0: Let's remind everyone on where we live. Right.

0: You're taking a vow or feeding a cow? Is it a cockatoo? Matter of fact, I got it now.
1: Oh, my God. How long is that going to go for? That's un-Australian.
2: You're going to run off and join ISIS. Just so we're on the same page.
1: Is this the $3 or the $5? Just so we're clear. Have you finished?
2: Yes.
1: Okay, great.
2: Thank you.
1: Can we move on now? Great.
2: It's Jonesy and Amanda driving you home for Jam Nation.
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0: Weather with us. We have 10 questions, 60 seconds on the clock. You can pass if you don't know an answer. We'll come back to that question if time permits. You get all the questions right. Happy days for you. $1,000.
5: You can make it $2,000, but it is double or nothing by answering a bonus question.
0: Rebecca is in Albany. Hello, Rebecca.
6: Hey, how are you?
0: We are great.
5: Money hasn't gone off for a while. Would you like to receive money?
6: Yes, of course I would.
5: Yeah. Sadly, that's not question number one.
0: If only it was, Rebecca. The question is, would you like to receive money? And Rebecca goes, yes. And we said, there you go.
5: Oh, what a shame the answer was no. Now, Rebecca, we've got 10 questions. We've got 60 seconds. If you're not sure, say pass, because it might buy you some time to come back, okay?
6: Okay, cool. Yep.
5: Good luck, Rebecca, because here we go. Question number one. What is the opposite of right?
6: Eight.
5: Question two. What number is between 4 and 6?
6: 7. Oh, 5.
5: Oh, no. We have to accept your first one.
6: Oh, my God.
5: Oh, plops. And annoyingly, you knew it. You just had a radio brain fart.
6: No, it was
5: 4. Oh, Rebecca, thank
0: Rebecca,
5: you.
0: What would you rather, crumbs in the bed or wet sleeves forever?
6: Give me crumbs in the bed.
0: There you go.
5: I agree.
0: Thank you, Rebecca.
5: Thank you, Rebecca. Thank you for playing.
0: That's just...
5: I know. What a plops way for that to go.
0: It just happens.
5: I know.
0: 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It's Jonesy Demanda driving you home for Jam Nation.
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All we hear is radio cut-out. 80s one-hit wonders. It's raining men. Hallelujah, it's raining men. This is the 80s at 8. Bernie's 7BU.

0: You're on the 80s today. It's Shane Bryan with you. We've gone back to July 1986 for Chart Tuesday. And Billy Ocean, There'll Be Sad Songs to Make You Cry. By the end of July and into August, that song actually peaked at number 3. This week, however, it was sitting at number 14 on the charts. And it wasn't his only song on the charts at the time, too. When the Going Gets Tough was also up there. Now, if you're heading to a gig in July 1986 in Australia, American rockers the Flamin' Groovies were touring around, and homegrown favourites like INXS, Ice House, Metal as Anything, and of course, Wah Wah Nee, who were huge on the charts at the time, were dominating the stages right around the country. 1986 was a bit of a golden era for live music in Australia. Now, speaking of Australian music, another band dominating the charts in Australia was Boom Crash Opera. Great Wall was a huge song for them, peaking at number 5 in June 1986. In July, it was on the way out, but we're going to take a listen to it next on the 80s at 8.
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11: Time could be running out for Tasmania's greyhound racing industry as the state's upper house debates legislation to ban the sport.
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11: NASA says it'll need to land on the moon at least 21 more times to lay the groundwork for its $20 billion moon base.
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0: Christian O'Connell show. Anyone else listen to that last break, get the impression Pats was unaware there was a World Cup final.
1: Oh, get off it. I knew there was soccer. I'm reporting about it in sport.
0: Larry Messi was playing, Argentina made it, did they?
2: Who is that young boy?
0: Tell me again, on all this happened when?
1: I just don't care much for the game of soccer.
0: Oh, yeah.
1: So shoot me down, you know? Highlight for me was Ted Lasso introducing Justin Bieber yesterday.
0: Imagine four games to get to that. Every team trying to get in that World Cup final, not to watch Bieber up close.
2: And why did he do the world's slowest song?
0: Oh,
2: it was
0: my word.
2: On acoustic version.
0: Acoustic.
2: He's not very good at guitar. No. He just looked like he just learned it.
0: Clearly. It looked like he'd been thrown together that morning.
2: Yes, yes, 100%. First dress.
0: Like, just sitting there like, and hey, Chris Martin, you've got everything ready. Oh, wait. No, I haven't got anything. I thought you guys were doing it, and I was just doing a bit. No, you need to get on the phones, man. Bieber, all I've got is a crappy old guitar. I'm not very good with it. Don't worry. Great. The two Ronnies, Ronaldo and Ronaldinho, can you just get in your tracksuits and just pretend to be in a toy car that the Wiggles would, like, hang out in?
2: And they played Seven Nation Army not with white stripes. The Muppets.
0: No, the Muppets were the highlight for me.
1: Yeah.
0: No, the Muppets was like, at last, some proper entertainment here.
1: Yeah,
0: they should have just done a half-hour Muppet show.
2: Yeah.
0: Actually, it kind of was a half-hour Muppet show. Christian, when you played ELO this morning, listening to the words, I swear they're singing, "Don't bring Me Down, Bruce." I hope you hear this. Well, I think we've had this on the Misheard Lyrics before.
2: Yeah, it rings a bell. Mm-hmm.
0: It does sound like, it sounds exactly like they're saying, "Don't bring me down, Bruce," but actually they're supposed to be saying, "Don't bring me down, Groose."
1: Oh.
0: It was just a word Jeff Lynne made up in the studio, and a German engineer said, "Oh, right, do you mean like, because it's a German word, it means greeting, Groose." And he goes, no, I wasn't aware of what I said, but it just stays in the song. Everyone just thinks, it does sound like Bruce, "Don't bring me down, Bruce." Barnaby Joyce is producing the show today. Sit down! He's quite strict in the studio here. Sit down! What an amazing scene. All right, here's something I want to try this morning as an experiment. Yesterday I was being interviewed. The guy asked me, what do you think the audience are up to while you're doing the show? I said, I presume they're getting ready for work. But I thought, hang on, actually, not everyone is going to be getting, they're not all getting ready for work. There'll be people right now at work. There'd be people on their way home who've done an overnight shift who are going home. There'd be people who are lying in bed trying to get the energy together to get out of bed. There'd be families right now probably having that quiet cup of tea or coffee in the morning, staring into the void before they have to go and deal with the school run, getting the kids up. There'd be so many different things that people are up to right now. I want to know exactly, what are you doing right now? So if you were to take a Polaroid photo, what would we see? What are you doing right now?
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90s and 2000s. Music hits me so hard, makes me say, oh my lord. '60s and '70s tracks that stand the test of time. There she was, just a

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17: For the people.
18: Christian O'Connell Show. Thank you very much for joining us. Brilliant email about the World Cup and that halftime show from listener Dean. He makes a very, very important point.
19: Okay.
18: Hi, Christian. I feel compelled as an Australian citizen and defender of our cultural heritage to point out the recent World Cup entertainment featuring Madonna arriving in spectacular fashion was hardly groundbreaking. Excuse me, the world seems to think that they've invented grand sporting theatre. Excuse me, Australia calling. May I respectfully direct everyone's attention to the true pioneer of oversized sporting entrances, Angry Anderson, 1991 AFL Grand Final, the Batmobile.
19: Oh, yes!
18: Do you remember this?
19: Yes, I do.
18: What a moment. And you know what, Dean? You're right to defend that. As you said, cultural heritage. It should be hanging in a gilt-edged frame in the Louvre. Angry Anderson, 1991 AFL Grand Final, the Batmobile. 35 years before the World Cup decided to wheel a global superstar into a stadium, we had Angry, belting out Bound for Glory, while emerging for what, like Batman's company car after a rough night out. Original, absolutely. Subtle, not even remotely. Forget Madonna, she merely followed the blueprint established by a bald Australian rocker in leather, standing blue Batmobile. in front of 75,000 slightly confused football fans. Yes. As we say down here, Christian, if you're going to borrow an idea, at least acknowledge the inventors.
3: Cultural appropriation at its worst.
18: Absolutely, Christian. I would only want to hear that the show is prepared to recognise Australia's rightful place for the birthplace of spectacular, over-the-top sporting entertainment. Kind regards, Dean, a proud Australian defender of the Batmobile legacy. Dean, we salute you. And Angry Anderson.
3: Thank you, Dean.
18: You know, they really should have just had some kind of nod to the groundbreaking work done by Australia. And I'd forgotten about that. High watermark in Australian culture. Dean, thank you very much for your important reminder. All right, the Bin Infantry Army needs your bins to help promote the word of the bright side of the dial. We just need your bin. We'll send you a bin sticker. This is the big marketing this show is getting at the moment. Forget about the billboards. Every single radio show is spending on the billboards in Sydney and Melbourne. We just need your bin. It becomes a bin board to promote the bright side of the dial. Now, yesterday, the team were getting very excited because they reckon that there's a lot of... If you live around the corner or you have a famous person, and I mean, fame these days is a greasy old sliding scale, isn't it? It's never been looser, the definition of fame. But if you do live near someone who is famous, you will know about that. Everyone in the suburb knows. That means it's a significant bin. Bins of the famous is what we must concern ourselves with right now. Patch, you have the bin of famous people ran your way.
4: Doesn't get much more famous than mine. This man was a child star who Elvis asked to meet and toured with Liberace back in the day. And I'm talking about Jamie Redfern, former member of Young Talent Time.
18: Elvis, he's got an Elvis connection.
4: Yeah.
18: I didn't know that.
4: He was huge in the 70s. Elvis actually asked to meet him when he came through Vegas. He was so famous, Jamie, and lives around the corner from me. I often see him at Woolies.
18: Do you?
4: Yes.
18: I love that passage. Have you ever said hello?
4: No, I haven't. He must know he lives
18: around the corner from Golden Newsreader, Petrina Jones.
4: I don't think he'd even know who on earth.
18: Come on now. Don't be a coy kitten. It's not becoming of you.
4: the girls at the Woolies Deli know who I am, but that's about it, I think. But yeah, Jamie, you see him out the front mowing his lawns.
3: Wow.
18: It feels like you've done a drive-by several times, seen out mowing his lawns. Yeah, if you're driving by slowly, salivating.
4: But how sad, he lives just around the corner.
3: And he toured with Liberace.
4: He toured with Liberace in the
18: 70s. That is a hell of a flex.
4: Yep, around the world. I know, he was massive in the
18: day. How do you feel about knocking on his door this week and asking would he put a bin sticker on?
4: Yeah, not good.
18: Why?
4: Yeah, not good.
18: I thought you care for the show.
4: I might, when I'm walking the dog, maybe like... put it on myself, but I wouldn't actually knock on his
18: door. That's even worse. That's actually trespassing.
4: No.
18: That's far worse. Plus,
4: that's
18: you can't
4: land.
18: Get those stickers off.
4: That's
18: you cannot
4: street.
18: Get the stickers off. I get in trouble because we obviously put them on my own bins, but we moved house.
3: The new people,
18: they didn't want that sticker on there.
3: They want no connection whatsoever to that.
18: You can't get them off. They're on there for life.
3: It comes with the house.
18: Even if you stop listening to the show.
4: It's a life sentence.
18: Now, team, producer Caitlin and intern Pete, you know some famous people near you guys that you could put, maybe ask them would they put a sticker on their bins.
13: I reckon I can actually get...
18: Oh, my God, hang on. Are we crossing live to the International Space Station? Spinach on all nine.
3: Houston?
13: How does this sound? Does it sound weird?
18: Well, you're 6 feet away, and yet you sound like 6,000 miles away in space.
13: Okay, what about here? Is that better mic technique?
18: You sound like you're about to do a Jetstar the safety demo.
13: Coming to you live. So... the famous bin. It was in my old suburb.
18: Where did we get this JB Hi-Fi microphone from?
13: It was in my old suburb. Does it sound that bad? Do I need to come in studio?
18: No, it sounds...
3: No.
18: I'd rather you be on a terrible microphone that sounds comedically bad than step into the studio.
13: All righty. So where I used to live in Melbourne, Pia Miranda... And I don't even
18: she's
13: need
18: lovely.
13: To
18: Pia,
13: say...
18: She's so nice.
13: She won Survivor, but previously to
18: toured
13: that...
18: With, she toured with Elvis, didn't she?
13: Probably.
18: Went out with Liberace. Plot twist.
13: Famous for looking for Alibrandi.
4: Yes.
13: So, I can sort that out. I can get that done. I'm not a wuss like Patsy.
4: Oh.
3: Wow.
18: Intern Pete, you are very connected to showbiz. Yeah. You must know several bins.
15: Yeah, do love a bit of showbiz. And I'm a bit of a flex for this one, and I've always wanted to name drop this person. Super famous director, movies like The Great Gatsby, Elvis, Baz Luhrmann.
4: Oh, wow.
15: Yeah, he's around the corner from me.
18: What? Oh.
15: The big pearly gates in Sydney, Australia, Baz Luhrmann. And I feel he needs a bin sticker.
3: Have you ever been over? Because I've heard that he throws amazing house parties, much like
18: you can imagine, can't you? Seems like he's a very extravagantly dressed man, isn't he? He's got a really great, iconic look about him.
3: Yeah.
18: He's never just in tracky dacks.
3: No, I reckon
18: when it's bin day, he's coming out in some amazing, like, sparkly jumpsuit.
3: Yes, bedazzled.
18: Yes. Even when he goes down Bunnings.
15: Yeah, for sure. So, yeah, I mean, I can imagine... He would want a bin sticker. I almost just feel
18: a classy guy like that. Oh, he'd love a bin sticker.
15: God, we could even make a bin sticker suit for him if he really wanted, I guess, right?
18: All right, so team, if we're asking our listeners to call in this morning and tell us, do you live near someone famous? I need you guys, Caitlin and Pete, will you go and ask those two, Pia and also Bazza, if they will, if they'll put stickers on their bins?
13: Absolutely, absolutely, immediately done, 100%. Mm-hmm.
18: That microphone, I can't get enough for it. I won't ever go in a minute. It's just like so much fun. We should give away a surprise. You can speak to us. Come and watch the show and speak to us through a really bad microphone. Amazing.
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0: Christian O'Connell show, you can join our Binfantry Army. The Brightside Bin Battalion. We need your bins. We have bin stickers to promote the Bright Southern Dial. That's what we call this show. Can we have your bins? As part of our campaign in Sydney and Melbourne, if you live near someone famous, and you know if you do, everyone always talks about it, don't they? You tell people, don't you? Oh, so-and-so lives on the corner. It's a flex. You somehow think that you're connected to them.
1: Just, we're mates.
0: Just by pure luck, they live around the corner. We need to know about it as well because, like I said, everyone knows the famous person's house. So really, they're going to be doing a lot of drive-bys, that house. Like Patsy going round and round and round, constantly going, well, Tuesday's normally when he cuts his grass, that tight white T-shirt, and his budgie smugglers. So really, it's a high-profile bin.
1: Yes, we need
0: to speak to these celebrities. So, do you live near someone famous? Have you got fame in your suburb? 13 55 22. Good morning, Melissa.
2: Good morning. How are we, team?
0: I'm good, Melissa. Welcome to the show. Now, Melissa, who do you live near?
2: Jim's from Jim Mowing.
0: Wow! We've just landed the Great White.
3: Can I just say, I didn't know he was a real person.
0: Yes.
3: I thought it might have been like
2: he's
3: a
2: real
3: Ronald McDonald situation.
0: No. He's real.
3: There's an actual gym.
0: Yes.
3: And that was so busy. He's got mowing.
0: Constantly mowing state to state. Yeah.
3: Wow, that is
0: not just that, he's washing all those dogs as well.
3: He's got a lot of side hustles.
0: There's no downtime. He's the hardest working man in the world.
3: There's a real gym.
0: Yes. Well,
3: that's blowing my mind.
0: Is it Jim?
2: A real gym.
0: Don't try and remember his surname. Anyway, Melissa, that's a great one. Stay there. We will send you some stickers.
2: Thank you very much
0: for calling. Let's go to Ash now. Morning, Ash.
4: Hey, good morning, Christian and crew. How are you doing today?
0: We're good. Welcome to the show. Thanks for giving us a go. Now, who lives near you that's famous, Ash?
4: I live to four-time Premiership NRL winning coach Ivan Cleary. He actually lives in my street.
0: Wow, that's a bit closer than round a corner. This is big time. He's a very successful coach. Do you know him? Have you ever said hello?
4: No, I don't know him. Occasionally I see him walking around the Nepean River. Very rarely. So he's a pretty busy man coaching his NRL team there. But yeah, no, I rarely see him, so.
0: Can I make a suggestion on behalf of the show as an icebreaker? You knock on this guy's door and you say, listen, you're a busy guy. You haven't got time to put your bins out. Do you mind? I'm happy to put your bins out on the correct day. All I need is just a side of this bin where I could advertise a breakfast show that you might like, actually. He's in his mid-50s. We played the kind of music that 50-year-old men like.
4: He's the same. Well, he'd be a bit younger than me, but yeah, I reckon he probably listens to your show anyway, mate. He doesn't need any convincing.
0: Okay. All right. Well, listen, if we send you some, I'll send you some stickers to your bin to begin with anyway, Ash. Yes?
4: And I'll try and get a photo of him putting stickers on his bin.
0: Please do. That's great. Thank you very much, Ash. You made us laugh. Have a good day. And you, take care.
4: Thank you.
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0: We use that.
1: I'm not sure if people are, because I had to go to 3 supermarkets yesterday to find the stuff.
0: Oh, do you think people aren't using it anymore?
1: I don't think people using it.
0: The young generation these days, they don't mind it. They don't want a starchy, well-pressed iron shirt.
1: Flat-out ironing.
2: I've never heard of it. As someone from a younger generation, I've never heard of iron.
0: But would you iron a shirt?
2: Mm. Yes.
0: You would? Yeah, well, what would you use?
2: Just the iron.
1: Oh, no.
0: Oh, no.
1: No, you need a bit of starch.
2: No, and the iron's got the little squirter.
0: No. That's simply water. Yes, no.
2: What?
0: Dude.
2: You need
0: spray
2: water?
0: Starch. Get a nice starchy collar, young man.
2: No, wouldn't it make it too crusty?
0: No, I want it crisp. I want it crisp.
2: Like fudge.
0: I want it like I'm in Wolf of Wall Street. Matthew McConaughey, yes. I want it crisp. I reckon that they're phasing it out because people aren't using it enough anymore.
1: No, well, they're obviously not because
0: I blame AI.
1: It's hard to get.
0: They're too busy on that AI to iron a shirt.
2: Hey, while we're on iron chat, I've actually bought a brand new type of iron I never knew
0: existed. You got steam iron?
2: No, I have a wireless iron, cordless iron.
1: What do you mean? Oh, I've seen those.
0: What do you mean? It won't have so much power.
2: And it is actually pretty powerful.
0: No. You've got no spray starch and you've got no power. No.
2: It means
0: you know what you are, Rio? You're a cordless iron.
2: Well, it means the cord doesn't get tangled up in the shirt while you're twisting it around.
0: Yeah, but it's,
2: you're so free.
0: I like the fact that the iron is a really unfriendly experience.
2: It's
0: actually a pain in the backside. You've got to get that old ironing board out and that flimsy legs and jack it up and hook it in.
2: As soon as you get it right, then the cord gets caught
0: on
2: the shirt. And
0: that thick old cord as well. Like a big old brown snake you got to wrestle with. I like all that. It's all part of it.
2: No, you try the cordless iron.
0: No, I have not enough power.
1: No, not enough power.
2: It gets hot.
0: It won't get hot. No, it'll be lukewarm. Your generation can't handle the heat.
2: This is a real lukewarm iron.
0: Anyway, what are we talking
1: about? Billowing steam in the laundry. I need the windows all steamed up when I iron.
0: Okay. Let's take a break, everyone. We'll get a little bit steamed up in here now.
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10: Time could be running out for Tasmania's greyhound racing industry as the state's upper house debates legislation to ban the sport.
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10: Bernie's

0: Hello there. It's Jonesy and Amanda driving you home this Monday afternoon. I didn't know if this was local news or that's un-Australian, but at the end of the day, $5 for chicken salt, that's un-Australian, surely.
1: On what?
0: On just chicken salt on anything.
1: On chips. So if you go to order some chips.
0: Yep.
1: Who's charging this?
0: This is the Social House in Kirrawee in Sydney. They're on their menu there. As you can see, I've got a handout for you. You've got the chicken salt, $5 for non-members, $3 for members. So I would argue that a container of chicken salt would not be over $5, surely. The whole container.
1: I've never bought a container of chicken salt, have you? Does it come in a salt shaker?
0: Yeah, it's like a bigger, not a grinder. It's in a shaker.
1: Right.
0: Yeah, but
1: like table salt.
0: I'm not a big fan of chicken salt. I'm sorry.
1: I like chicken salt.
0: It's like, as far as condiments go for me, it's like barbecue sauce.
1: You think that's chicken punching salt, above its weight?
0: Barbecue sauce, they're not for me.
1: But do you think chicken salt should be free?
0: Well, yes, salt largely. When you go and get salt on your chips, that's for free.
1: What about where do you draw the? I'm just playing it devil's advocate
0: here.
1: With the people? I'm right at being salt into the wound. I'm just being devil's advocate. Would you expect to pay for tomato sauce?
0: There was a time when we didn't pay for tomato sauce.
1: What about vinegar?
0: There was a time. Well, no one pays for vinegar. Well,
1: does anyone? So you don't pay for vinegar?
0: I don't pay for vinegar. When you go to the fish and chip shop and you get a salt and vinegar, no one charges for the vinegar.
1: Mm.
0: But I blame the sauce people when they took it away from the bottle and they put it in the little individual sachets.
1: Yeah.
0: And then I was saying, well, now packaging, you're ruining the environment.
1: So is it weird that chicken salt gets paid for? I don't know. I don't normally buy chips with chicken salt. I love it when they arrive at a table, but I haven't gone to buy some.
0: Sounds to me that you're defending big chicken salt. Sounds to me.
1: I don't know, what you're talking about.
0: That's
1: how many chickens are killed for the salt, you think?
0: Let's remind.
1: Not a one.
0: Right. Let's remind.
1: Chemical 587.
0: Let's remind everyone on where we live.
2: Crikey.

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0: Matter of fact, I got it now.
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3: 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How long is that going to go for? That's un-Australian.
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1: 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Some say it's the best time of the day. 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
1: Good morning, I'm Jane Drew with your local news first. An investigation is underway following a multi-vehicle crash in Wivenhoe on Tuesday that left a motorcyclist with serious injuries. Emergency services were called to the crash at the intersection of Bass Highway and Stowport Road about 7:20 a.m, which involved a curtainside UD truck, a Subaru S6 wagon and a Honda CB250 motorbike. The 38-year-old motorcyclist was flown to the Royal Hobart Hospital with non-life-threatening injuries. Police are asking anyone who may have witnessed the crash or may have seen the vehicles before the incident to come forward. Meantime, the Bass Highway was reopened at Black River Bridge near Wiltshire overnight. Police say a recovery mission to move a 28-ton semi-trailer and shipping container from the verge will be undertaken today. The truck came off the road around 4 p.m. yesterday, injuring one person. Speed reduction signs will be in place with motorists asked to slow down in the area. Government Minister Bridget Archer says there is no more to be said about a video posted on social media by her cabinet colleague Felix Ellis that saw threats made against a journalist in the comments. Last week, the police minister took issue with a journalist asking if having more guns in the community would lead to more serious assaults. It came after an alleged Coles Bay home invasion where 15 guns were stolen. Bridget Archer says whether the video should have been posted or not is a matter for Minister Ellis.
2: Look, I think Minister Ellis has apologised in relation to this matter. I'm not sure that there's any more to be said.
1: Briefly to sport, and Ulverston will be put to the test this weekend as they come up against Devonport in round 13 of the NWFL.
3: If we want to challenge, our best footy's got to be ahead of us, and we've got to click offensively and defensively. Parts of our games have been good throughout the whole year, but we need to bring it together. So feeling good. Yeah, this is the exciting time of year.
1: Captain Jordan Quayle speaking there. The men's round also seeing the Saints take on Wynyard. Stick around for a look at your national news and sport coming up next.
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4: Hi, I'm Phoebe Humphrey. Australia could be staring at the potential of fuel rationing by September, with an energy analyst warning the situation is worse than it was in March. Saul Kovanich from MST Financial says the risk is greater now than the first time the Strait of Hormuz was closed. Labor's relationship with gambling giants is under the spotlight, with figures showing the party received more than $4 million in donations linked to the sector in the past 5 years. This includes $1.5 million in the lead up to last year's federal election. Victorian parents are scrambling to come up with contingencies for their kids. Ahead of tomorrow's full-day teachers' strike, they'll walk off the job after union members rejected the state government's latest pay offer. And Rebel Wilson will learn her fate today following her defamation trial. The Aussie actress is being sued by her former The Deb co-star, who claims she was defamed in a number of Instagram posts. A decision will be handed down this afternoon, more than 2 months after the hearing wrapped up.
0: Get the jump on your next project with a mighty helpful team at Mitre 10. 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
4: In sport, Ben King could leave the glitter strip for the Hawks in the AFL free agency. The 26-year-old had been expected to sign a new deal with the Suns, but he's now tipped to join Hawthorn on a 6-year deal. And to NRL, mixed fortunes for the West Tigers, with the judiciary slapping Latu Fainu with a 3-match ban for dangerous contact. However, Adam Dewey is free to play against the Raiders, despite his high tackle on the Dogs' Harry Hayes. That's the latest news and sport.
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6: 4 past 6, if you're a coastal boatie, make sure that you are boat-wise. Northwesterly winds at 20 to 25 knots. They'll turn more westerly in direction through the morning. And then winds reaching up to around the 30-knot mark by late this morning and into the afternoon. 1.5 to 2.5 metre seas and a westerly swell of around 1 metre inshore, increasing to around 1 to 1.5 metres around lunchtime. Showers for both Hobart and Launceston, 13 degrees the maximum for both cities and 13 also for the northwest and circular heads today, with that cloud bringing further showers, and it'll back away as we head into the afternoon, and possible hail expected this afternoon as well, with those westerlies up to 30 k's. Tomorrow, further showers in the afternoon and evening, and possible hail somewhere between 5 to 10 mil expected and 10 degrees. And on Friday, some showers after lunch in the afternoon and into the evening and 13. Burnie is currently on 12. It's 11 degrees in Penguin, Wynyard and Smithton. And on the west coast, 6 degrees in Warrantah.
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6: 6 past 6, good morning. Welcome to the middle of the working week. It is Wednesday, July 22. If you'd like to get us going with an early morning heart starter, got a spot open prior to 6:30. It's 1300 762 558. 7BU Breakfast.

0: your home of better music and more of it. 7BU Breakfast from one of the biggest selling albums of Dire Straits' stunning career. Brothers in Arms, It's So Far Away. A quarter past six, and just on that, not far away, your chance to enter to win on the coasts, and we'll see what the winner looks like on Friday. And what is this week's win on the coast, you asked? Well, it's award-winning Ebony and Zippy Tassie Devil and Baby Plush, with all thanks to Boketta Plush Toys. And they've been creating joy since the 40s. 1948, to be precise. 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And 7view.com.au is the website. And you can be added to our long list of local winners with Win on the Coast. 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
1: Vernie's 7BU has been keeping the Northwest Coast up to date with the latest in news and information for over nine decades.
9: With free bus travel set to wrap up at the end of the financial year, the state government is being asked to consider either extending it or adopting a 50-cent fare scheme similar to Queensland.
1: To around the island state.
10: Time could be running out for Tasmania's greyhound racing industry as the state's upper house debates legislation to ban the sport.
1: And beyond.
10: NASA says it'll need to land on the moon at least 21 more times to lay the groundwork for its $20 billion moon base.
1: If there's news you need to know, you'll hear it 7 days a week on 100.9 7VU. 7VU, traffic and weather.
0: And some steady shower activity on our roads over the early hours of this morning, and more to continue again this morning and into the afternoon before it backs away. More to come though. And possible hail expected this afternoon. 13 degrees is our expected top. And right now it's 12 degrees in Cooey's Golden Mile. 11s for Penguin and Wynyard. If you do spot something on our roads, we should be talking about 1300 762 558. Remember to drive to conditions and not the limits. Little River Bands. Searching for that cool change. 7

It's your bit of music and more of it, radio station 100.9 7BU Breakfast, 23 past 6, and Saturday it's round 15 in the Darwin. The action comes from the West Coast's Queenstown Oval. The home team, the Crows, up against the reigning Premier, South Burnie. Caprona will tackle Yolla, that match at Heybridge, and Ridgely go up against the top of the table, Somerset Kangaroos, that match at the Ridgely Oval. Yeoman have the bye. All those games start at 2 o'clock. And the Circular Head Footy Association, we've got two games on Saturday afternoon from 2 involving Forrest Stanley up against Irishtown. Redpar take on Scotchtown. Good luck to the teams. 24 past 6, 7BU Breakfast.

0: There's a bit of music and more of it. 7 for you breakfast, 28 past 6. And you can listen to us anytime you like. 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She'll have local news for us first, and we'll get the rest of today's stories and what we're talking about from the news team. 7 for your breakfast.
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2: Good morning, I'm Jane Drew with your local news first. A man's been flown to the Royal Hobart Hospital for medical treatment after a multiple vehicle crash at Wivenhoe yesterday. The 38-year-old motorcyclist sustained serious but non-life-threatening injuries in the incident, which happened on the Bass Highway and Stowport Road just after 7 a.m. Involving a curtain-sided UD truck, a Subaru S6 wagon and a Honda CB250 motorbike. A police investigation is now underway into its cause. Anyone who may have witnessed the crash or saw the vehicles beforehand is asked to come forward. Meantime, police are asking motorists to slow down when driving through Wiltshire today. An operation to move a 28-ton semi-trailer and shipping container will resume in the daylight following a single vehicle truck crash yesterday that injured one person. The Bass Highway west of Black River Bridge closed last night as crews worked to move the truck onto the verge. It has since reopened. Retired Police Association of Tasmania says former officers with mental health concerns are being let down by repeated broken promises by the state's police minister. In March last year, Parliament voted in support of calling on the government to establish ongoing mental health support for former police members. The association's John Mikulski says a meeting with Minister Felix Ellis promised 7 weeks ago still hasn't happened.
3: I think we're probably hurting our members by letting them believe that things are going to be resolved. But as I said, we haven't even had a meeting.
2: Plans for a 24-hour unmanned petrol station in Ulverston has got the green light. Central Coast Council approving the self-serve fill-up site on Eastland Drive. The servo will inhabit the same space as the takeaway shop on the commercial space and will have to adhere to a couple dozen conditions to protect nearby residents from excessive noise, light and disturbance. And checking local sport, and Ulverston will clash with Devonport this weekend in the NWFL. Robins captain Jordan Quayle with the side's plan to take on Ladder Top Pies.
4: There's no particular weakness that you can exploit, I don't think. So it's about getting in the game and then taking your chances and putting them under pressure when you can.
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5: Hi, I'm Phoebe Humphrey. One of the nation's biggest unions says it's time the Union Jack was stripped from the flag. The AMWU has branded it a symbol of oppression that should disappear from public life. That's a constant reminder of the old ruling class and colonial empire. Police will return to the scene of a suspicious house fire in Brisbane that's killed 2 people. 4 people managed to escape the burning home in Kingston yesterday, but their mum and family friend sadly died at the scene. Donald Trump has repeated

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1: In sport, Laurie Daly is nearing a decision on his future as New South Wales coach. The 56-year-old has been holding off on an announcement a fortnight after guiding the Blues to an Origin Series win.
2: I just want to let it all settle in and settle down and let the players sort of enjoy what they've been able to achieve. But a decision will come, you know, in the coming weeks.
1: They're on Nine. Switching codes, and new players reportedly enter the race for Essendon's coaching role, with Fox Sports reporting Crows Director of Coaching Murray Davis is in the mix. And that's the latest news and sport.
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3: 23 to 7 and some showers on the northwest coast and circular heads through this morning. Set to continue until this afternoon and possible hail expected. 13 degrees is our projected maximum this afternoon, incidentally. And further showers again tomorrow after lunch in the afternoon. Possible hail around about 4 to 5 mil and 10 degrees the maximum with showers for Friday afternoon and evening and 13. Bernie's on 12. We've got 11 degrees in Penguin, Smithton and Wynyard on the west coast. 6 in Waratah. And both Hobart and Launceston are in for some showers today, hitting a top of around 13 degrees.
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7, and the Moonee Footy Club have got an afternoon planned of celebrating their premierships. And it's happening at the points at West Park, and the date is Saturday, the 15th of August, and it all kicks off at midday. The Dockers will take on Latrobe on this day, and Burnie won't be in their Dockers outfits. They'll be in the old Burnie Tigers strip. So there's one for those premierships of 7, in fact, in all, 1954, 58 and 59. So there's your 50s, and you've got those four premierships in the 60s, 60, 62, 63 and 66. And basically the past players wishing to attend that reunion, if you can get in contact with David Langmaid. David's phone number is up on our community switch at 7bu.com.au, and mark your intentions of heading along to that on before Friday the 7th of August. It should be a great afternoon, 18 to 7. Seems like

0: 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And zucchini's on special this week for $3.90 a kilogram. 250-gram punnet of straws are going out for $5.90 each. And 2-kilogram brown onions. 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More specials on the Facebook page, and they remain active till next Tuesday. 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
0: 7VU, traffic and weather.
4: And nothing to report on our roads this morning. If that does change, 1300 762 558. Remember to drive to conditions and not the limit. Flick on the headlights and think of other road users, because we're in for a bit of a wet morning before those showers back away late this afternoon. 13 degrees is our expected top. In Cooey's Golden Mile, it's 12. Table Cape has 11. And it's 9 degrees in Ridgely. 10 to 7, 7VU Breakfast.

0: The Real Thing, who made one splash in our charts through the 70s, and that was it. That was the outcome. You to Me Are Everything, 3 to 7, and police continue their investigations into that three-vehicle crash which happened yesterday morning around 7 at Wivenhoe. Jane Drew is right across that to update us at 7. We'll get the rest of the day's stories from Phoebe next. 7 for your breakfast.
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18: Good morning, I'm Jane Drew with your local news first. Police are investigating a three-vehicle crash at Wivenhoe where a motorcycle rider was injured. Emergency services were called to the scene at the intersection of the Bass Highway and Stowport Road about 7:20 a.m. yesterday, where a truck, a car and a motorcyclist had collided. The 38-year-old man who was riding the motorcycle sustained serious but non-life-threatening injuries and was transported to the Northwest Regional Hospital before being flown to the Royal Hobart Hospital. Anyone who witnessed the crash or any of the vehicles beforehand is asked to contact police or Crime Stoppers. Meantime, an operation to move a 28-tonne semi-trailer and shipping container will resume today in the daylight. The truck crash occurring around 4 p.m. yesterday, injuring one person and closing the Bass Highway west of Black River Bridge near Wiltshire. The highway has since reopened, however, we're being asked to drive to a reduced speed limit in the area as crews work to move the truck from the verge. The new AusAlert system will be tested around 2 p.m. on July 27 and advocates for victim survivors of domestic abuse. A concern those who rely on a safe or hidden phone could be endangered by the alert. All phones will vibrate and play a siren on that date as part of the nationwide test. Alina Thomas from Engender Equality says she's most concerned about people who live in abusive situations and don't have access to social media.
19: A very common tactic of family violence is that geographical and social isolation. So, yeah, there's always going to be people that miss out. And, of course, that's where our concern mostly lies.
18: If you're needing support, call 1-800-RESPECT. And checking local sport, and Ulverston will take on Devonport for this weekend's round in the NWFL.
20: We still think our best football's ahead of us. I mean, we've put together periods of games that have been quite good, but not full games of footy yet. So we need to do that now, and no better chance this week.
18: Ulverston captain Jordan Quayle there.
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21: Hi, I'm Phoebe Humphrey. There are fresh fears of fuel rationing in Australia thanks to the rising tensions in the Middle East. MST financial energy expert Saul Kovanic says the latest closure of the Strait of Hormuz is riskier than the first because the world has already tapped into and is running out of its oil reserves. It's been revealed an Australian ISIS doctor, presumed dead, is actually alive. The Australian reports Perth-born paediatrician Tarek Kamli is in an Iraqi prison and wants to return back home. The AFP has an outstanding warrant for his arrest on terror charges. More Aussies are putting off home repairs as the cost of living continues to bite. A new survey by Finder has revealed more than one in four are pushing back fixing dangerous household issues. The research suggests around 400,000 homes nationwide are in need of major structural repairs. And Aussie athletes are touching down in Glasgow for the Commonwealth Games ahead of the opening ceremony on Friday morning. Victoria pulled out of hosting the 2026 Games due to cost concerns back in 23.
3: Now, the latest in sports news from 7BU.com.au for Harvey Norman Electrical Burnie, king of big screen TVs.
21: In sport, the Cats are reportedly in talks with Tyson Stengel's management about a potential exit despite having another 3 years to run on his contract. He's been on personal leave and hasn't featured at AFL level this season. And a big night of the NRL judiciary, South's decision to appeal the rough conduct charge for David Fifita has backfired, with his one-match ban upgraded to two. While the West Tigers will be without Latu Fainu for the next 3 weeks, but Adam Dewey is free to play against Canberra. That's the latest news on sport.
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3: Now, the latest coastal weather for Harvey Norman Burnie Furniture and Bedding, for the best choice in bedding.
0: 6 past 7, if you're spending a bit of time on the coastal waters or Waysby boat-wise, northwesterly winds 20 to 25 knots will turn more westerly direction through the morning as those winds reach up to around 30 knots by later this morning and continuing into the afternoon. 1.5 to 2.5 metre seas and a westerly swell of around 1 metre inshore, stepping up to about 1 to 1.5 metres offshore around midday. Showers for both Hobart and Launceston. 13 for both centres and 13 also for the northwest and circular here today. With that, clouds, showers through the morning, becoming less likely as we head into the afternoon, and possible hail expected too with those westerlies up to 30 k's. The outlook for tomorrow, showers in the afternoon, in the evening, and we can expect possible hail there, somewhere between 5 to 10 mil and a maximum of just 10. And for Friday, showers after lunch in the afternoon and stretching into the evening in 13. Burnie's on 12. We've got 11s in Penguin and Wynyard. Smithton and Circular Head 10. While on the west coast, it's 6 degrees in Waratah.
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0: walking it out in peace. Vaughn and the rest of the boys from Akadaka. That'll get you moving this morning. 7 for you breakfast at 7:10. From rock to jazz, blues and roots, Devonport Jazz kicks off. 4 big days coming up starting tomorrow. Lots coming up. Lots of talented artists once again. One of the organisers is Marie.
1: On the Friday night, we have Michelle Nicole. Now, Michelle was last here in 2002 for the very first Devonport Jazz, so I'm really excited to have her back. We have an international band, a Bravodich Tixia duo. They're from Croatia and France. That's at the Town Hall on the Saturday in the afternoon. And then Saturday night, we have Percival Stack. That's Darren Percival, who's on telly a few years ago, and Phil Stack, who's the bass player for Thirsty Merc. So we've always had blues in the program, which is fantastic. This year, we're extending that a little bit. Now, it is the 25th edition of Devonport Jazz, and we thought, what a great time to extend the program a little bit, to incorporate a bit more blues and roots.
0: And we can't forget free music. Musos in the Wall, in the Rook Street Wall, between 10 to 12 on Saturday. 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

0: It is 7BU Breakfast, 14 past 7. We're home with the Water Boys. Xavier Beach, the special guest, back from 8 over 2 hours on Saturday morning. And there's heaps and heaps to unpack this week. AFL round kicks off tomorrow night at the City of Churches, Adelaide Oval. You've got a big game between the Adelaide Crows and Collingwoods. We've got the Comm Games kicking off. And I guess the highlight this week has been the inaugural appointment of the Tassie Devils coach, Ken Hinckley. Here's Drew Jones from Fox Sports.
1: After 297 games in charge at Port Adelaide, Hinckley won the race for one of the biggest challenges in AFL coaching history. Build the Devils from the ground up.
2: I'm a coach, and that's what I've always been. I've been a footy coach for 30 years. Like 1996, I went coaching. And 2026, I'm still coaching, and I'm so grateful for that. But yeah, the burn has always been there. I've never wanted to stop in some ways, but you know, there's always a time and there's always a right time for change, and for me last year was the right time for change at Port Adelaide. Forever grateful for the Port Adelaide Football Club, you know, for the 13 years that they supported me, but I look forward to this journey now.
1: Hinckley officially starts his coaching tenure on November 1 with the Devils' first game in the AFL just over 18 months away.
3: He's universally regarded as a real relationship coach, you know, perhaps regarded as the finest in the AFL. His ability to nurture really strong relationships with his players, generation after generation, with the whole player, not just the athlete and their families, will be really important for us.
2: The care and the connection is that was my key point. That's what I do. I hope I do really well. I think my journey would suggest that's done pretty well. And you know, but we have an identity that we'd like to play football like. You know, we've got a bit of grit down here. You know, there's a bit of that in this Tasmanian football club, and, you know, that's the way we'll play.
1: It's notoriously hard to be competitive quickly with an expansion side, but the coach believes he can build a team to win, with lifting the cup still the top of his to-do list.
2: Yeah, I wouldn't be here if I didn't think we're going to win. How long the journey is to get to winning, but I expect to win.
1: So Ken Hinckley signs a 5-year contract. He'll be coaching here in Tasmania until at least the end of 2031. But his first year, 2027, will be a little bit different. He'll be part businessman, part recruiter, part project manager, and also the front man for the Devils as they try to unite a state.
2: I don't even know if it'll be a challenge. I think it'll be just a natural progression for the state. I mean, the rivalries that have been in our state are now been because of, you know, we haven't been Tasmania. We're actually now Tasmania. We're not northwest, we're not north, and we're not south, and we're not east. We're just Tasmania, and that's going to come together really quickly. And, you know, all these great people down here have had teams that they've followed in the AFL. You know, you watch the instant attraction come to the Devils, and everyone will switch, and they'll all become Devils because they'll be so proud.
0: Sorry, Ken, I'll remain a Swan. 17 past 7. Hey, before 7:30, we'll have Aaron Stevens join us with some of the events on this day in history.
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0: 20 past 7, nothing to report on our roads of any note at the moment. If that does change or you spot speed cameras around the place, it's 1300 762 558. Remember to drive the conditions and not the limit. We've got those showers to stay with us through the morning, then back off a little bit this afternoon and also in for a bit of hail. 13 degrees is our projected maximum. In Acton, it's 12. We've got 11 degrees in Penguin and 10 degrees at Ridgely. 7VU breakfast.
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4: Hi, turning back the clock on July 22nd, the day in 1951 when two stray dogs, Desik and Saigon, were launched into space in a Soviet program that made them the first living things to fly into space and safely return.
5: The million horsepower engine lifted the dogs upwards to a height that no living thing had reached before.
4: To 1956 when Buddy Holly recorded That'll Be the Day.
6: Well, that'll be the day.
4: Actually, this isn't the version recorded on that day. Truth is, the record company hated it, so Buddy and the boys were forced to re-record it 6 months later.
6: That'll be the day when I die.
4: In 1983, Dick Smith completed his solo helicopter flight around the world.
7: I did the flight really for purely selfish reasons, and I was, I think, more surprised than most people that I actually finished it.
4: And the film Avengers Endgame overtook Avatar as the highest grossing movie of all time on this day in 2019.
8: If we do this, how do we know it's going to end any differently than it did before?
9: Because before you didn't have me.
4: To the birthday, starting with a special celebration for actor Danny Glover, best known for the Lethal Weapon movies. He's 80.
10: You ever met anybody you didn't kill?
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10: Well, don't do me no favor.
4: Actor, comedian, writer, director Albert Brooks turns 79.
12: Hard Spaniel, it's actually, I think he's 1/10 kangaroo.
4: Eagles drummer and singer and solo artist Don Henley is also 79 today. Actor William Dafoe turns 71.
13: Not only do I have the guts, I have the authority.
4: Funny man David Spade celebrates his 62nd birthday.
14: Sweet little Hayseed, come on out to the big city to be a model.
4: Penrith Panthers great Steve Carter is 56. Daniel Jones, one half of the hit duo Savage Garden, turns 53. And actress and pop star Selena Gomez is 34. Started on the Disney series Wizards of Waverly Place.
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3: Good morning, I'm Jane Drew with your local news first. Police are asking for the public's help as they investigate a multi-vehicle crash at Wivenhoe yesterday. The incident saw a white curtain-sided UD truck, white Subaru S6 wagon and a red Honda CB250 motorcycle collide on the intersection of the Bass Highway and Stowport Road. A 38-year-old man was flown to the Royal Hobart Hospital with serious but non-life-threatening injuries. Anyone who witnessed the crash or the vehicles beforehand is asked to come forward. Meantime, motorists are asked to drive to reduced speed conditions around Black River Bridge near Wiltshire today. It comes as an operation to move a 28-tonne semi-trailer and shipping container from the verge is undertaken following a truck crash yesterday. The company behind a proposal for an AI factory in the Northwest are holding public information sessions next week. Firmus Technology, due to detailed plans for the Wesley Vale site at the former pulp mill, which includes construction of a data hall building with technical and administration areas, cooling systems and water storage tanks. The company has submitted a development application to Latrobe Council for its Wesley Vale proposal. However, it's understood Council's waiting for more information from Firmus before making the application public. 45-minute drop-in sessions will be held on July 29th at the Latrobe Memorial Hall. Government Minister Bridget Archer says there's no more to be said about a video posted on social media by her Cabinet colleague Felix Ellis that saw threats made against a journalist in the comments. Last week, the police minister took issue with a journalist asking if having more guns in the community would lead to more serious assaults. It came after an alleged Coles Bay home invasion where 15 guns were stolen. Bridget Archer says whether the video should have been posted or not is a matter for Minister Ellis.
4: Look, I think Minister Ellis has apologised in relation to this matter. I'm not sure that there's any more to be said.
3: And briefly to local sport, and Devonport falls to Ulverston 87-65 in last night's preliminary NWBU final. A hard foul in the final minute from Liam Williams against Vinny D'Angelo resulted in a bit of a scuffle, leaving Devonport's Kai Savage and Ulverston's Caden Moore ejected from the game. The Hoppers and Penguin now due to face off in the grand final.
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5: In sport, the Panthers are looking to prevent six-star players, including halfback Nathan Cleary, testing NRL free agency from November 1. Ben King could leave the glitter strip for the Hawks in the AFL free agency. The 26-year-old had been expected to sign a new deal with the Suns. He's now tipped to join Hawthorn on a six-year deal. And Australian selectors are weighing up playing Scott Boland ahead of Josh Hazlewood in next month's test opener against Bangladesh. That's the latest news in sport.
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6: 25 to 8, in for some showers through this morning, and they'll back away as we head into the afternoon. Also expecting some hail in some areas. The winds are westerlies up to around 30 k's, and 13 degrees is our projected maximum. Tomorrow, showers in the afternoon and evening, and possible hail there. Somewhere between 5 to 10 mil, and a maximum of just 10. And the outlook for Friday, showers coming through after lunch into the afternoon, stretching into the evening in 13. Burnie is on 12 at the moment. We've got 11s in Penguin and Wynyard, Smithard and Circular Head hovering around 10. And on the west coast, 6 degrees in Waratah. Showers for both Launceston and Hobart today in 13.
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6: 24 to 8. 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Driving conditions, not the limits. And if you do spot something of note, 1300 762 558. Talking about the Burnie City Council's community grant program and a second glance market. Burnie Mayor Teddy Brumby follows Joan Armour trading. 7BU breakfast.

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1: Good morning, Lee. What a great day to be alive. That's right. Applications have just opened for Burnie City Council's 26/27 Community Grants Program. So, Lee, every year we invest in our local people, our projects and events to help make Burnie an even better place to live.
0: And this year there's four different grant streams available, isn't there?
1: That's right. So we've got community grants, we've got partnership program grants, we've got community event programs, and also achievement grants. So each of those different spheres offer our community different aspects of what they can be applying for to enhance. The way people apply for these grants is, well, firstly, they're for community groups, they're for not-for-profit organisations, and they're also eligible for eligible community organisations. We want everyone to consider applying. If you've got an idea that benefits Burnie, we'd encourage you, come and have a look. Even if you've never applied for a grant before, we've tried to make the process as straightforward as possible. It's been a bit clunky, Lee, in the past. So now what you need to do is head on over to our website and we'll walk you through. There are three easy steps. First, you choose the right grant program. Then you read up a little bit about it in the guidelines. Then you complete the online application through Smarty Grants. And I hear that Smarty Grants is a pretty easy system, Lee.
0: We like it when it's nice and easy. It seems pretty simple there. And why does the council offer these grants before we wrap it up?
1: Yeah, look, we know that the community is full of passionate volunteers and organisations that do great work. So we want to support those people by providing some funding that'll help bring these projects and events to life. So, yeah, we cannot wait to help strengthen community connections and contribute through these goals of making a better Burnie 2044. So applications now open, Lee. They close midnight on the 23rd of August. So please head on over to our website. We can't wait to hear from you.
0: You know there's some fantastic ideas in the community and I'm sure you're truly looking forward to seeing this year's applications, whether it's a community project, local event or creative initiative. Second Glance Market, tell us a little bit about this one.
1: Well, this is a first for Burnie, Lee. We are having our inaugural Second Glance Market, which is a secondhand clothing market being held in Burnie's newly renovated

0: Civic Plaza at the Burnie Arts. So this Saturday from 12 till 4 o'clock, we've got 30 stalls booked out already. This event is presented by City Mission and Burnie City Council supported. So it's a great opportunity to come pick up a unique pre-loved fashion item. Actually, Lee, everything I wear is from an op shop. Would you believe people often say to me, oh, Mayor, we love what you're wearing. Well, actually, it's from an op shop. Everything
1: I wear.
0: You can
1: find some fantastic items there. And one thing about markets, not only it's the social thing, but also you just never know what you're going to find.
0: Exactly. So not only is it unique, but I love the sustainability aspect. So instead of just quick fashion, throwing it out, this way we get to have a sustainable element. So it's a really beautiful way for families, especially that are doing it tough. It's a great way to clothe your family. So come on down, check it out this Saturday from 12 to 4 at the Burnie Arts Precinct. Now, we're going to be watching the weather pretty closely in this next 24 hours, Lee. We'll make a decision. If the weather is inclement, we'll move indoors to the long room at the Burnie Arts.
1: So, shoot it indoors.
0: Yeah, rain, hail or shine, we're having a market, Lee, and we invite you, Burnie, come on down and support this very first market. And if we see that there's appetite for more of these, you better bet your bottom dollar we're going to have more of them to come. But
1: fantastic.
0: For now, come and support us.
1: We'll just judge it by the popularity, and you can't use weather as an excuse because it's a pretty good plan B at the moment, isn't it?
0: That's
1: indoors
0: right.
1: At the Burnie Arts.
0: That's exactly right. So
1: good
0: we've
1: stuff.
0: Got Forbidden Sweets there. They'll be serving out the coffee. It's going to be a great day.
1: Forbidden Sweets, aren't they doing well in there?
0: Oh, my goodness. Their meals, I noticed yesterday, actually, they're open till 8 o'clock at night. It's really exciting. They continue to offer a variety of different things.
1: Always good to catch up with you, Burnie Mayor Teeny Brumby. You have a good fortnight. We'll catch up with you in 2 weeks from now.
0: Great. Thanks, Lee.

0: 7 BU Breakfast, 13 to 8, under the guise of Flash in the Pan. It's Harry Vander and George Young. And on our calendars since 1985, widely regarded with its rich history since that year, and Australia's premier community running event, it has to be the Birdie 10, right? Well, it's coming up. In fact, it's coming up to about 3 months away, so it'll be here before we know it. I noticed a few people getting into a bit of early season training, and you can enter for it right now. It's never too early to enter at birdie10.com.au. Looking forward to another big Birdie 10. And it happens to land this year on Sunday, October 25.
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1: 8 to 8, all clear on our roads at the moment. If that does change, anything of note that we need to be talking about this morning, you can reach out via 1300 762 558. Permanent fixture speed camera along the Bass Highway at Wivenhoe, where it's 80. And remember to drive to conditions with these showers around this morning and into the afternoon and maybe some hail. Drive to conditions are not the limit. 13 degrees is our expected maximum. Right now it's 12 in Acton and Stanley. Currently 9 degrees in Yolla.
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0: It is a 7BU breakfast at 4 to 8. So what's the state of the mental health from our former police officers around the states? We've got the latest on that. Jane Drew is in the newsroom to deliver some local news for us at 8 o'clock. And Phoebe will have the rest of the day's stories and what we're talking about. 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
11: Good morning, I'm Jane Drew. Retired Police Association of Tasmania says former officers with mental health concerns are being let down by repeated broken promises by the state's police minister. In March last year, Parliament voted in support of calling on the government to establish ongoing mental health support for former police members. The association's John Mikulski says a meeting Minister Felix Ellis promised 7 weeks ago still hasn't happened.
12: Minister has promised to have a meeting. Then later we say, well, no, we haven't had that meeting, and it's difficult. I think we're probably hurting our members by letting them believe that things are going to be resolved, but...
11: The company planning an AI factory in Wesley Vale has removed a section from their website where they said they plan to use water from Tas Irrigation, a claim the state-owned water company refutes, the takedown occurring after the ABC contacted firmers. The company has submitted a development application to Latrobe Council for its Wesley Vale proposal at the former pulp mill. However, it's understood council's waiting for more information from firmers before making the application public. Drop-in sessions hosted by firmers will be held at the Latrobe Memorial Hall on the 29th, detailing construction plans for a data hall building with technical and administration areas, cooling systems and water storage tanks. A man's been flown to the Royal Hobart Hospital for medical treatment after a multiple vehicle crash at Wivenhoe yesterday. The 38-year-old motorcyclist sustained serious but non-life-threatening injuries in the incident, which happened on the Bass Highway and Stowport Road intersection just after 7 a.m, involving a curtain slider UD truck, a Subaru S6 wagon and a Honda CB250 motorbike. A police investigation is now underway into its cause. Anyone who may have witnessed the crash or saw the vehicles beforehand is asked to come forward. And briefly to sport, and Devonport falls to Ulverston 87-65 in last night's preliminary NWBU final. A hard foul in the final minute from Liam Williams against Vinnie D'Angelo, resulting in a bit of a scuffle, leaving Devonport's Kai Savage and Ulverston's Caden Moore ejected from the game.
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13: Hi, I'm Phoebe Humphrey. The federal government says it will not provide assistance to an Aussie ISIS doctor who wants to return home. Perth-born paediatrician Tarek Kamli left Australia in 2015 and was presumed dead, but is reportedly in an Iraqi prison. Environment Minister Murray Watt telling Nine the doctor will not be helped if he travels back to Australia.
14: That remains to be seen. We've obviously just got this early reporting about this point, but we won't be providing assistance, just as we haven't provided assistance to others to come back.
13: The AFP has an outstanding warrant for his arrest on terror charges. Australia could be staring at the potential of fuel rationing by September, with an energy analyst warning the situation is worse than it was in March. Saul Kavanagh from MST Financial says the risk is greater now than the first time the Strait of Hormuz was closed. And Victorian parents are scrambling to come up with contingencies for their kids ahead of tomorrow's full-day teachers' strike. They'll walk off the job after union members rejected the state government's latest pay offer.
10: Get the jump on your next project with a mighty helpful team at Mitre 10. 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
13: In sports, Stephen King has opened up on Melbourne's bold decision to part ways with Christian Petrarca, Clayton Oliver and Stephen May. The D's have surged from 14th last season to premiership contention. The coach telling Nine it was a big call.
15: I think the best decision was for everyone involved, for them to move on and reinvigorate their careers, and for us as a club just to create some opportunity and a clean slate.
13: And mixed fortunes for the West Tigers, with the NRL judiciary slapping Latu Fainu with a 3-match ban, but Adam Dewey is free to play against the Raiders. That's the latest news and sport.
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0: Good morning, 8:05. Each time you spend a bit of leisure time on our coastal waters, always be boat-wise. Northwesterly winds, 20 to 25 knots, turning more westerly in direction through the morning as those winds reach up to around 30 knots late this morning, carrying into the afternoon. 1.5 to 2.5 metres seas and a westerly swell about a metre inshore before it steps up to 1 to 1.5 metres offshore around lunchtime. Showers and 13 for both Hobart and Launceston. With these clouds, further showers through the morning becoming less likely as we head into the afternoon. Possible hail expected, and westerly winds up to around 30 k's and 13. Tomorrow, showers through the afternoon into the evening. Possible hail, about 5 to 10 mil predicted in the gauge. 10 degrees is the maximum, and 13 on Friday with showers after lunch in the afternoon and evening. Bernie's on 12. We've got 11 degrees in Penguin, Wynyard and Smithton. And on the west coast, it's currently 6 degrees in Waratah.
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It is the 7BU breakfast. It's 8 past 8, and we had a big night of preliminary finals in Devonport in the NWBU because the women's brilliant final went the way of La Trobe Lady Demons. Too good for Somerset. It was 109-72 when the buzzer rang for the final time. So well done to La Trobe. The Lady Demons will now take on the Burnie Tigers in the grand final at that same venue, Devonport, this coming Friday night, tipping off at 7. Then we had the men's prelim, and the Ulverston Redhoppers prevailed over the Devonport Warriors this time, 87-65, to book a spot into Friday night's grand final. Ulverston Redhoppers will take on Penguin, and that match starts at around 8:30. So Friday night, get along and support the showpiece to the season and the NWBU. It's La Trobe up against Burnie in the women's and Ulverston and Penguin in the men's. Find out all things local basketball, nwbu.com.au. We'll have reports on the upcoming Commonwealth Games to kick off in Glasgow in a matter of hours after U2, 7BU Breakfast, 9 past 8.

0: your better music and more of it radio station. 7BU Breakfast, 13 past 8. So Friday morning, 5 o'clock our time, the opening ceremony of the Commonwealth Games in Glasgow. Channel 7's Xander Maguire caught up with a wonderful swimmer during her career over a swimming days, and these days helps out the Australian team.
1: I'm joined by Petrea Thomas, who is running everything here at Australian HQ. Petrea, things have started to get pretty busy here for the Comm Games over the last 24 hours in this base.
2: Yeah, it's terrific. We've had a lot of our staff arrive now. I think we're nearly fully staff. Terrific to welcome them, and it's very exciting when people start to arrive and we edge ever closer to the start of the games.
1: That's hard to say at the start of the games, but how do you see Team Australia being placed from your point of view? Are we poised to have one of our most dominant games in recent times?
2: Well, look, I think, you know, we always expect our Australian Commonwealth Games teams to perform really strongly, and I'm sure that will be the case this time as well. We've got some amazing, talented athletes on our team, some wonderful emerging athletes, so I'm really excited just to see it all start and see what they can do. I think everyone will be happy.
1: Now, few people understand what goes into the rest and recovery and medical side of winning Commonwealth gold like yourself with 9 to your name. Talk us through how this makeshift centre is going to prime the Aussie athletes for success.
2: Yeah, look, it's a fantastic setup we've been able to put together here. It's so important to have that performance support for the athletes. I've spent plenty of time on tables like these myself over the years, and it's here should athletes need it, whether it be massage, physio, medical, nutrition, whatever it is. Yep. We've got the people here to support them to be at the best.
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0: And for a touch of Mediterranean in Tasmania you're searching for, well, make sure you make a reservation at Applebee's because they're open tonight, Wednesday to Sunday, for that ultimate dining experience. You can check the opening hours by wandering on to the Facebook page. A couple of anniversary birthdays of note. American singer Bobby Sherman, who died at the age of 81 early this year, would have birthdayed. And we also lost one of the band members from UK outfit Supertramp, is Rick Davies. He died a couple of months back at the age of 81. Alan Johnson, jingle writer, one half of the Mojo Singers. Come on, Aussie, come on, and a lot of other numerous advertising jingles over the years, is celebrating his 86th birthday today. We've got the birthday of Danny Glover, the American actor. He turns 80, one of those special birthdays. One half of Savage Garden, Daniel Jones, is blowing out 53 candles on his birthday cake. American actress and singer Selena Gomez turns 34. And Prince George of Wales is 13 today. Wow, a teenager. The oldest son there of Prince William and Kate. And one of the band members from the Eagles is birthdaying today, namely Don Henley. Texan-born Don Henley. He turns 79. And if you're celebrating your birthday along with those people, you enjoy your day. 21 past 8, 7 for your breakfast. Better music and more of it.

0: birthday boy from the Eagles, Don Henley Solo, the end of the innocence, 25 past 8, 7B breakfast, all thanks to the team at Young's Veggie Shed who have opened the doors for another day of trading and saving you some dollars, because this week you've got Tassie Avocado, Hass Avocados going out for $10.50 a kilogram, Zucchini $3.90 a kilogram, and Nicola Bounty and Dutch Cream Potatoes, direct 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And more specials on their Facebook page. They'll remain active till next Tuesday. Let's sold out. Young's Veggie Shed. It's a fresh way to shop on the Bass Highway in Camdale. The new Oz Alert system set to be tested soon. We'll give you the dates and what it's all about. Jane Drew is in the newsroom for an update for us next. 7B Breakfast.
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15: Good morning, I'm Jane Drew with your local news first. The new Oz Alert system will be tested around 2pm on July 27, and advocates for victim survivors of domestic abuse are concerned those who rely on a safe or hidden phone could be endangered by the alert. All phones will vibrate and play a siren on that date as part of the nationwide test. Alina Thomas from Engender Equality says she's most concerned about people who live in an abusive situation and don't have access to social media.
18: A very common tactic of family violence is that geographical and social isolation. So, yeah, there's always going to be people that miss out. And, of course, that's where our concern mostly lies.
15: If you're needing support, call 1-800-RESPECT. AI company Firmus has corrected the record after posting to their website plans to use Tas Irrigation as a water source for their data centres. The section removed after the ABC contacted the company, while Tas Irrigation said they have no undertakings with them. Meantime, Firmus says they plan to use majority rooftop rainwater. Firmus Technologies is progressing a data centre in Launceston and has a proposal before Latrobe Council for a site at the old pulp mill in Wesley Vale. Folks on the coast can find out more about the Wesley Vale proposal via drop-in sessions at the Latrobe Memorial Hall on July 29th. Police are investigating a three-vehicle crash at Wivenhoe where a motorcycle rider was injured. Emergency services were called to the scene at the intersection of the Bass Highway and Stowport Road about 7:20 a.m. yesterday, where a truck, a car and a motorcycle collided. The 38-year-old man who was riding the motorbike sustained serious but non-life-threatening injuries and was transported to the Northwest Regional Hospital and later flown to the Royal Hobart Hospital. Anyone who witnessed the crash or any of the vehicles beforehand is asked to contact police. Checking local sport, and Ulverston will clash with Devonport this weekend in the NWFL. Robins captain Jordan Quayle with the side's plan to take on the ladder top Pies.
19: There's no particular weakness that you can exploit, I don't think. So it's about getting in the game and then taking your chances and putting them under pressure when you can.
15: Elsewhere in the NWFL, and the Circular Head Saints will take on Wynyard.
8: National News now.
20: Hi, I'm Phoebe Humphrey. There are fresh fears of fuel rationing in Australia thanks to the rising tensions in the Middle East. MST financial energy expert Saul Cavendish says the latest closure of the Strait of Hormuz is riskier than the first because the world has already tapped into and is running out of its oil reserves. It's been revealed an Australian ISIS doctor presumed dead is actually alive. The Australian reports Perth-born paediatrician Tarek Kamli is in an Iraqi prison. The AFP has an outstanding warrant for his arrest on terror charges. There are fresh doubts over whether Canberra can hit its target of building 40,000 affordable and social homes by mid-2029, with an audit finding the Housing Australia Future Fund will struggle to reach its targets. One of the nation's biggest unions says it's time the Union Jack was stripped from the flag. The AMWU has branded it a symbol of oppression. And France is following in Australia's footsteps, banning social media for children. The country will bar under-15s from being on social media platforms come September.
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20: In sport, Laurie Daly is nearing a decision on his future as New South Wales coach. The 56-year-old has been holding off on an announcement a fortnight after guiding the Blues to an Origin Series win.
21: I just want to let it all settle in and settle down and let the players sort of enjoy what they've been able to achieve. But a decision will come, you know, in the coming weeks.
20: They're on Nine switching codes, and new players reportedly enter the race for Essendon's coaching role, with Fox Sports reporting Crows director of coaching Murray Davis is in the mix. That's the latest news and sport.
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0: And further showers around the place, northwest and circular here this morning and into the afternoon. Also expecting some hail. 13 degrees is our expected maximum. Tomorrow, showers in the afternoon, carrying into the evening, and more hail there, somewhere between 5 to 10 mil. 10 degrees and up to 13 we go into Friday with the outlook there. Showers in the afternoon and evening. Burnie is on 12. We've got 11s in Penguin, Wynyard and Smithton. And on the west coast, Waratah is hovering around 7. Some showers both Hobart and Launceston, and 13 degrees the maximum.
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4: One, two, three.

It is a bit of music. Lawrence Moore, Robert, 7BU Breakfast, 21 to 9. A band from Glasgow in Scotland gearing all up for the Commonwealth Games, I know. But they've been active since the 80s. Delamitri. They're taking the Dimitri Greek and just threw in the Del. And it was their first hit single from Waking Hours, their first album, Kiss This Thing Goodbye. And they'll be active in Tasmania early next year. In fact, they've got a show at the end of February playing at the Odeon Theatre in Launceston, I believe, in Hobart. And I believe tickets are available right now. So if you're interested in checking out Delamitri, probably worthwhile heading over to the Odeon Theatre's website. It's a great little theatre in Hobart for that gig. 20 to 9, here comes America, Sister Golden Hairs, 7 for your breakfast.

0: Here's the 7BU breakfast, 17 to 9. You know, RSL clubs, challenging time at the moment with the cost of living, and to keep the doors remain open, and the Burnie RSL club, no exception. And with that, they've put together this market set down for Saturday the 1st of August at the Burnie RSL sub-branch, and it runs between 10 till 3. And if you've got some items at home, you'd like to book a store, you can do that for just $15. And you'll be confronted with a whole host of second-hand clothing, ladies and kids, bric-a-brac. You never know what you'll find at that market. And they've got the barbecue running through the afternoon as well, coffee and tea, and the bar will be open. All the money gets channeled back in to helping out the Burnie RSL. So if you want to find out a bit more about that market on Saturday, August 1, you can head over to the RSL's Facebook page or our community switch.
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0: 13 to 9, another day to pack a brolly because we've got some showers through the morning into the afternoon, even some hail expected. So make sure you take care if you're driving around on those roads. No hazards to report. If that does change, it's 1300 762 558. Be on the lookout for speed cameras. I know you've got the permanent fixture on the Bass Highway at Wivenhoe there. Stick to 80, and in these weather conditions, make sure you drive under the speed limit. Drive to the conditions and not the limit as we head for a top of around 13. It's 11 at the moment. It's in Table Cape, Havenview and Atone 9. It's 12 degrees in Rag Street, Somerset. 7BU Breakfast.

0: It is a Sippin' For You breakfast at 9 to 9. Toucha Reggae, courtesy of Big Mountain. Not reggae, but jazz, blues and roots. It all happens from tomorrow over four massive days. Devonport Jazz is back on. One of the hard-working organisers is Marie. Looking forward to a couple of nights' time for this.
1: On the Friday night, we have Michelle Nicole. Now, Michelle was last here in 2002 for the very first Devonport Jazz, so I'm really excited to have her back. We have an international band, Obravodic Tixia Duo. They're from Croatia and France. That's at the Town Hall on the Saturday in the afternoon. And then Saturday night, we have Percival Stack. That's Darren Percival, who was on telly a few years ago.
0: Oh, yeah.
1: And Phil Stack, who's the bass player for Thirsty Merc.
0: Right.
1: So we've always had blues in the program, which is fantastic. This year, we're extending that a little bit. Now, it is the 25th edition of Devonport Jazz. And we thought, what a great time to extend the program a little bit, to incorporate a bit more blues and roots.
0: And Marie, we can't forget the free music in the mall, can we? This has been going for a few years in the Rook Street Mall there. Now, that'll be active between 10 and midday. And the forecast, maybe the odd shower or two around Saturday morning, only about a mil, if that. But it's looking like a promising afternoon with plenty of sunshine around and 15 degrees for the free event Musos in the mall. And they'll have a little record fair going on too at the Market Square Pavilion there, where Steve and John will be from around about midday. So Devonport Jazz from tomorrow until Sunday. And you can check out the program, because it's a wonderful program with all the performers and where they'll be playing and when, because it's ranging anywhere from Devonport to Ulverston to Port Sorell this year. DevonportJazz.com.au. 7 to 9, 7 for your breakfast, JCM.

It is 7BU Breakfast. We have Win on the Coast this week. It's an Ebony and Zippy Tassie Devil and Baby Plush to go with it, with all thanks to Baquetta Plush Toys. They've been creating joy since the late 40s, 1948 to be precise. 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We'll have the big reveal sometime after one with Lee Dixon on Freebie Friday. Right, we're off to the newsroom next, where the team is standing by. We'll get local news from Jane and Phoebe. We'll have the rest of the day's stories, and then ABBA after nine. Here I go again, my, how can I resist you? George, the Divinals.

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9: Good morning, I'm Jane Drew with your local news first. Police are calling for witnesses to a multi-vehicle crash at Wivenhoe yesterday. A collision at the intersection of the Bass Highway and Stowport Road, leaving a 37-year-old motorcycle rider with serious but non-life-threatening injuries. Anyone who may have seen the truck, car or motorbike involved during or prior to the incident is asked to come forward. The company behind a proposal for an AI factory in the Northwest are holding public information sessions next week. Firmus Technology is due to detail plans for the Wesley Vale site at the former pulp mill. The company has submitted a development application to La Trobe Council for the Wesley Vale proposal. However, it's understood Council's waiting for more information from Firmus before making the application public. 3 45-minute drop-in sessions will be held on July 29th at the La Trobe Memorial Hall. It's hoped a new online program will help regional Tasmanians better support those who've experienced miscarriage or early pregnancy loss. Former Olympian and Women's Health Dr. Yana Pittman says one of the aims of the Miscarriage Matters program is to make resources more accessible to those living outside the city.
10: That doesn't mean, you know, we don't want people to go and access their local hospital resources, but let's be honest, I work in a regional hospital now and those resources are not always available. There's not always the social networking, there's not always the ability to get to the hospital, but resources like these online are the pivotal start to make sure women and families going through this feel like they have access to support and care to navigate this chapter.
9: Tasmania Police have given a shout out to everyone that's rolled up their sleeve as part of the annual Lifeblood Drive in honour of the late Constable Keith Smith. Team 2390 recognising Constable Smith's badge number with the goal of saving 2,390 lives through blood and plasma donations. Briefly to sport, and Ulverston will be put to the test this weekend as they come up against Devonport in round 13 of the NWFL.
0: If we want to challenge, our best footy's got to be ahead of us, and we've got to click offensively and defensively. Parts of our games have been good throughout the whole year, but we need to bring it together. So feeling good, yeah, this is the exciting time of year.
9: Captain Jordan Quayle speaking there.
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11: Hi, I'm Phoebe Humphrey. The coalition says Australians need reassurance that ISIS fighters will not be allowed back into the country. It comes as reports surface that a Perth-born ISIS doctor, originally thought to be dead, is in an Iraqi prison and wants to return home. Shadow Foreign Affairs Minister Ted O'Brien telling Nine it's not enough for the government to say they won't help.
12: The Australian people aren't interested in what help the government might provide. They are interested in what the government's going to do to stop them coming back. That's the objective.
11: Aussies are being told there could be some teething issues when it comes to Monday's national alert. 25 million phones around the country will sound to test Australia's emergency alert system. Other countries that use a similar system have experienced issues when rolling out the tech. The Aus alert will go off at 2 p.m. Eastern Standard Time. And Queensland Senator Malcolm Roberts is making headlines after it emerged the One Nation MP last year claimed some COVID deaths were staged to persuade people to fear the virus.
2: The latest in sports news from 7BU.com.au for Harvey Norman Electrical Burnie, king of big screen TVs.
11: In sport, a big night at the NRL judiciary. South's decision to appeal the rough conduct charge for David Fifita has backfired with his one-match ban upgraded to two, while the West Tigers will be without Latu Fainu for the next 3 weeks, but Adam Dewey is free to play against Canberra despite his high tackle. And the Cats are reportedly in talks with Tyson Stengel's management about a potential exit despite having another 3 years to run on his contract. The 27-year-old has been on personal leave and hasn't played at AFL level this season. That's the latest news and sport.
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13: And channels for the northwest and circular head through the morning into the afternoon with possible hail, and that'll be clearing late in the day. 13 degrees is our expected maximum, and those westerlies up to 30 k's. Showers increasing again tomorrow in the afternoon and evening with possible hail, somewhere between 5 to 10 mil and 10 degrees, and showers for Friday afternoon and evening and 13. Burnie currently 12. We've got 11s in Smithton and Wynyard. Showers for both Hobart and Launceston and 13.
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Got Bowie before 10. 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
15: Time could be running out for Tasmania's greyhound racing industry as the state's upper house debates legislation to ban the sport.
13: And beyond.
15: NASA says it'll need to land on the moon at least 21 more times to lay the groundwork for its $20 billion moon base.
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100.97 for you, and it's a challenging time for our RSL club around the states. 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Somebody told me. 100.97 for you. 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

bit of music and more of it. 100.9 7BU commencing tomorrow until Sunday. Devonport Jazz. And you can find out further details and some of the blues, roots and jazz artists performing. 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We're off to the newsroom for an update at 10. Then Lee Dixon. Enjoy your day. 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